Money Musk. Performance by William Coulter and Debbie Benton Grosjean. And now some songs from 1776 that were popular and therefore were parodied for the Revolution. Smithsonian Folkways, about 50 years ago, released a LP by Wallace House with a number of the songs from before, during, and after 1776. Here's one called The Banks of the Dee, originally a British number, and then we'll hear its parody.

Wallace House in the original and parody versions of The Banks of the Dee. Now also from 1776, the arguably best known song of the Revolution, the one we still sing today, we'll hear Pete Seeger's original and Wallace House's parody. Yankee Doodle.

0: Yankee Doodle. We heard Pete Seeger in the banjo, followed by Wallace House on the guitar, both from Smithsonian Folkways. 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We're turn now to the musical 1776 after these messages.
1: Join the Commonwealth Chorale for an evening of passion and power. Martin Palmieri Misa Tango fuses the sacred Latin Mass with the fiery pulse of Argentine tango, sweeping you into a world of soaring melody and rhythm. Opening the concert, Alberto Ginastera's powerful Lamentations of Jeremiah, expressing his profound sorrow and spiritual desolation, was written in exile after being targeted by Argentina's Perón regime for supporting civil liberties. 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
0: And now, as promised, we bring you the full original Broadway cast recording of 1776. This is from a 1969 musical with music and lyrics by Sherman Edwards, book by Peter Stone. Edwards and Stone had the idea of doing a musical about the events of May through July of 1776, and they cracked the nut by deciding to treat the Founding Fathers as human beings rather than idols to be glorified. Apparently the song Sit Down, John, about John Adams was a major step forward. So it dramatizes political and personal struggles as the Declaration of Independence is drafted. Let's summarize for you briefly. In those months of May through July 1776, the Second Continental Congress in Philadelphia repeatedly refuses even to debate Massachusetts delegate John Adams' calls for independence. The song Sit Down, John, and Piddle, Twiddle, and Resolve. Isolated and unpopular, Adams finds strength in his imagined exchanges with his wife, Abigail, till then. Benjamin Franklin, witty and pragmatic, advises Adams to enlist a more charming Southerner, Richard Henry Lee, to introduce the independence resolution. Once debate is finally allowed, Congress appoints a committee to draft a formal declaration. The actual writing falls to the reluctant Thomas Jefferson, dragged from thoughts of home and his young wife Martha. The songs But Mr. Adams and He Plays the Violin. Military setbacks, political lethargy, and self-interest threatened to derail the cause, judging from the song Cool, Cool, Considerate Men, while a young courier's account of battlefield losses gives the war a human cost. Mama looks sharp. After Jefferson completes the draft, Adams, Franklin, and Jefferson defend it, the song The Egg, but a searing confrontation over slavery led by Edward Rutledge forces Jefferson to sacrifice an anti-slavery clause to secure Southern votes. In the climactic vote, wavering delegates finally choose revolution. Adams' solitary meditation, Is Anybody There?, gives way to the signing of the Declaration on July 4th, 1776, as the Liberty Bell tolls and a new nation is born. Featured in the cast are William Daniels as John Adams and Ken Howard as Thomas Jefferson. We'll also hear such other founding fathers as John Dickinson, Edward Rutledge, Richard Henry Lee, and Stephen Hopkins, as sung by Clifford David, Paul Hecht, Ronald Holgate, and Roy Poole, respectively. Virginia Vestoff appears as Abigail Adams, Patty Buckley as Martha Jefferson. As for Ben Franklin, Howard De Silva opened in the role to wide acclaim, but unfortunately he suffered a mild heart attack shortly afterward and was still laid up at the time of the recording session. So what we hear is his understudy Rex Everhart would then go on to play Franklin in the touring company. Here now, 1776, the 1969 Broadway musical, Music and Lyrics by Sherman Edwards.

By God, I have had this Congress. For 10 years, King George and his Parliament have gulled, cullied, and diddled these colonies, and still this Congress refuses to grant any of my proposals on independence, even so much as the courtesy of open debate. Good God, what in hell are they waiting for?

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1: John, you're a boy!

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1: No, John, I have not.
0: Why have you not?
1: John, I'm afraid we have a more urgent problem.
0: More urgent, madam?
1: There's one thing every...

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1: Pins.
0: Saltpeter.
1: Pins.
0: Saltpeter.
1: Pins.
0: Peter.
1: Pins.
0: Peter.
1: Pins.
0: Peter.
1: Pins.
0: Peter.
1: Pins.
0: Done, madam. Done.
1: Done, John. Hurry home, John.
0: Oh, as soon as I'm able.
1: Don't stop writing. It's all I have.
0: Every day, my dearest friend.

0: God help us.
1: He will, John, he will.
2: They say that God in heaven is everybody's God. I'll admit that God in heaven is everybody's God. But I tell you, John, with pride, God...

0: there's Arthur Lee, Bobby Lee, and General Light Horse Harry Lee, Willie Lee, Jesse Lee,
1: and Richard H.
0: That's me and me, my blood stop running blue. If I can't deliver up to you,

0: Mr. Sherman, I say you should write it. You are never controversial, as it were.
1: That is true.
0: Whereas if I'm the one to do it, they'll run their quill pens through it. I'm obnoxious and disliked, you know that, sir.
1: Yes, I do.
0: Then I say you should write it, Roger. Yes, you.

0: should write it. You have many friends and you're a diplomat.
1: Oh, that word.
0: Whereas if I'm the one to do it, they'll run their quill pens through it.
2: He's obnoxious and disliked, did you know that?
3: I hadn't heard.
0: So I say you should write it, Robert. Yes, you.
3: Not me, Johnny.
0: Yes, you, Robert Livingston. You,
3: but,
0: you, but, you.
3: But, Mr. Adams.

0: Well, Mr. Jefferson.
1: Mr. Adams, leave me alone!
0: Mr. Jefferson!
1: Mr. Adams, I have not seen my wife for the past 6 months, I beg of you, Mr.
0: And we
1: Adams.
0: Solemnly declare that we will preserve our liberties, being with one mind, resolved to die free men rather than to live slaves. Thomas Jefferson, on the necessity of taking up arms, 1775, magnificent. You write 10 times better than any man in Congress, including me. For a man of only 33 years, you have a happy talent of composition and remarkable felicity of expression. Now then, sir, will you be a patriot or a lover?
1: Lover.
0: No!
1: But I burn, Mr. A.
0: So do I, Mr. J.
1: You?
2: You do?
3: John!
2: Who'd have thought it?
0: Mr. Jefferson, dear Mr. Jefferson, I'm only 41, I still have my virility. And I can romp through Cupid's Grove with great agility. But life is more than sexual combustibility.
4: Combustibility, combustibility.

0: Mr. Hancock, you're a man of property, one of us. Why don't you join us in our minuet? Why do you persist on dancing with Mr. Adams? Good Lord, sir, you don't even like him.
1: That is true. He annoys me quite a lot. But still, I'd rather trot to Mr. Adams' new gavotte.
0: But why, sir? For personal glory, for a place in history? Be careful, sir. History will brand Mr. Adams and his followers as traitors.
1: Traitors, Mr. Dickinson? To what? The British crown or the British half-crown? Fortunately, there are not enough men of property in America to dictate policy.
0: Perhaps not. But don't forget that most men with nothing would rather protect the possibility of becoming rich than face the reality of being poor. And that is why they were...

0: An egg.
1: Egg? What egg?
0: America. The birth of a new nation.
1: We're waiting for the chirp, chirp, chirp of an eaglet being born. 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

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Gentlemen, you mustn't think our northern friends merely see our black slaves as figures on a ledger. Oh, no, sir. They see them as figures on the block. Watch the faces at the auctions, gentlemen. White faces on African wharves. Put them in the ships. Cram them in the ships. Stuff them in the ships. Hurry, gentlemen! Let the auction begin! 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That's the cry of the auctioneer.

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1: Mr. Secretary, is the declaration ready to be signed?
2: It is.
1: Very well. Call the roll.
2: New Hampshire, Dr. Josiah Bartlett. Massachusetts, Mr. John Adams. Rhode Island, Mr. Stephen Hopkins. Connecticut, Mr. Roger Sherman. New York, Mr. Lewis Morris. New Jersey, the Reverend Jonathan Witherspoon. Pennsylvania, Dr. Benjamin Franklin. Delaware, Mr. Caesar Rodney. Maryland, Mr. Samuel Chase. Virginia, Mr. Thomas.

0: The original Broadway cast of the musical 1776, book music and lyrics by Sherman Edwards, book by Peter Stone. In the cast, we heard William Daniels, Clifford David, Rex Everhart, Ken Howard, Ronald Holgate, Betty Buckley, and Virginia Vestoff. And we'll return with Die Amerikanerin after this.
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0: 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We're at the halfway point of the 1776 orgy. Having finished the musical 1776, we now turn to music of J.C. Bach, Die Amerikanerin. This is a performance for a Capriccio label by Das Kleine Konzert, led by Hermann Max. The soprano is Barbara Schlick.

Die Amerikanerin. Music of J.C. Bach. Performance by soprano Barbara Schlick with Das Kleine Konzert, led by Hermann Max. And now we turn to the last of our classical music selections before our opera. This is the Mozart Divertimento No. 11 in D major, Kirchhoff 251. Those of you who don't know the work will recognize it as soon as you hear it. It's an Erato CD with Ton Koopman leading the Amsterdam Baroque Orchestra.

Ton Koopman and the Amsterdam Baroque Orchestra. We heard an Erato CD of Mozart's Divertimento No. 11 in D major, Kirche 251, composed in 1776. And you're listening to the 1776 Orgy on WHRB in Cambridge, 95.3 FM, streaming live around the world on whrb.org. Time now for the climactic work on our six-hour program, Christoph Gluck's opera, Alceste. Gluck originally wrote Alceste in 1769 with an Italian libretto by Ranieri di Calzabigi. In keeping with the theme of this orgy, that first version was revolutionary. In a preface to the score, Gluck and Calzabigi declared their ideals for operatic reform. Patricia Howard has summarized them as follows: the abolition of lengthy orchestral introductions to arias, the use of informal aria structures that reflect the dramatic situation, a declamatory vocal style free from superfluous ornamentation, and an overture that prepares the audience for the mood of the drama. Oh, and by the way, Alceste has no role for a castrato. It's radical stuff. 7 years later, Gluck recomposed Alceste to be performed at the Paris Opera. This time, he partnered with the playwright and diplomat François-Louis Gant-Leblanc de Rouillé. Together, they lengthened the work, translated it into French, and inserted a major role for Hercules in Act III, almost literally a deus ex machina. The French version of Alceste premiered in Paris on April 23, 1776. Here's a brief synopsis of Act I. The setting is the ancient Greek city of Thessaly. The beloved King Admetus is gravely ill and close to death. The crowd is distraught, and they're deeply sympathetic to Queen Alcestis and their two children. Alcestis leads them to the temple of Apollo, seeking the god's intercession. His oracle grimly prophesizes that Admetus will die that day, unless someone else is willing to die in his place. The people flee. Alcestis, however, promises the high priest that she will sacrifice her life for her husband's. The high priest accepts the commitment, telling her that by nightfall, the king will recover and she will die. As Alcestis addresses the gods of the underworld, rejoicing in her sacrifice, Act I comes to a close. Featured in this recording is mezzo-soprano Anne-Sophie von Otter as Alcestis. We'll also hear bass Dietrich Henschel as the high priest, bass Nicholas Teste as the oracle, and tenor Jan Buron as Evander, a leader of the people. The Monteverdi Choir and English Baroque soloists are led by John Elliott Gardner in this 1999 Philips recording. Act I of Gluck's French version of Alceste from 1776.

Act I of Gluck's Alceste, which premiered in April 1776. This Philips recording features mezzo-soprano Anne-Sophie von Otter as Alcestis, bass Dietrich Henschel as the High Priest, and tenor Jan Biron as Evander. John Elliott Gardner directs the Monteverdi Choir and English Baroque soloists. 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This is a special six-hour program devoted to music composed in, or in one case about, the year 1776. We're currently presenting our final work, the opera Alceste, which Gluck recomposed for French audiences in that year. Act II brings us to the Royal Palace, where the crowd is rejoicing at the miraculous recovery of King Admetus. Suspecting higher powers have been at work, Admetus is appalled to learn that an unknown hero, héros inconnu, must have volunteered to take his place in death. Admetus refuses to accept the sacrifice. What kind of king would let someone die for him? Until he sees Alcestis and decides he does have something to live for. Imagine his horror when he worms it out of her that it is she, his queen and beloved wife, who will die on his behalf. Admetus refuses to accept her sacrifice, threatening to commit suicide and make her vow moot. He grieves. The crowd grieves. Eventually, Alcestis grieves, recognizing all she

0: The final act of Alceste, music by Christoph Gluck, libretto by François-Louis Durier. We heard a 1999 Phillips recording by the Monteverdi Choir and English Baroque Soloists, led by John Elliott Gardner. Featured were Anne-Sophie von Otter, mezzo-soprano, in the title role of Alcestis. Tenor Paul Groves sang the role of her husband, Admetus. Tenor Jan Baron sang Evander. Baritone Ludovic Tézier appeared as Apollo, bass Nicholas Teste as the Oracle, and bass Dietrich Henschel as Hercules. And thus we conclude our 1776 orgy on WHRB. For 6 hours, we've heard symphonies, chamber music, songs, an opera, and even a musical from or about the year 1776. We hope you've enjoyed the production. If you have, or even if you haven't, please let us know. You can email us at pd@whrb.org or write a letter to WHRB, 389 Harvard Street, Cambridge, Mass. 02138. I'm Jonathan Lerick. Thank you for listening. 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
1: 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Martin Palmieri Misa Tango fuses the sacred Latin Mass with the fiery pulse of Argentine tango, sweeping you into a world of soaring melody and rhythm. Opening the concert, Alberto Ginastera's powerful Lamentations of Jeremiah, expressing his profound sorrow and spiritual desolation, was written in exile after being targeted by Argentina's Perón regime for supporting civil liberties. Under the baton of artistic director Michael Driscoll, come and hear Commonwealth Chorale, a string orchestra, and Laura Beth Couch, mezzo-soprano, with Alex Reutman. 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

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My name is Trix, and get ready to explore space, time, and sound with me as we explore Afrofuturism and the Black imagination through all genres. I hope you guys like everything, since there's a bit of something for everyone in here. I organized this evening's music roughly chronologically, but also generically. So we'll be starting out with some of the jazz artists who created the earliest Afrofuturist sound. Up next, you'll be hearing artists like Sun Ra, John Coltrane, Gary Bartz, and more. You just heard Saturn by Sun Ra, and next we'll hear more from him with Space is the Place. Enjoy.

We just heard Space is the Place by Sun Ra, and then afterwards, Tapestry from an Asteroid by Sun Ra. Up next, we'll hear Out of This World from the John Coltrane Quartet.

You just heard Palm Grease by Herbie Hancock. Before that, we heard Celestial Blues by Gary Bartz. And before that, we heard Out of This World from the John Coltrane Quartet. Up next, we have an artist that I personally really enjoy. I've listened to before making this this set, and a lot of, when I told my friends about it, a lot of my friends say, make sure you include some Pharoah Sanders. So up next is Love is Everywhere by Pharoah Sanders.

You just heard Love Will Find a Way by Pharoah Sanders, and before that, it was Love Is Everywhere by Pharoah Sanders. I hope you enjoyed those last two songs. I really enjoyed that. Next up, we have something slightly different. We're gonna hear Theme de Yo-Yo from the Art Ensemble of Chicago.

You are listening to WHRB Cambridge 95.3 FM. That was Journey and Satcha Donata from Alice Coltrane and Pharoah Sanders. Before that, you heard Theme de Yo-Yo from the Art Ensemble of Chicago. I hope you guys are enjoying this orgy. If you feel called, please call in, tell me what you think of it. I'd love to hear your thoughts. Next up, moving into the funk part of this orgy, we're going to have some Nina Simone with Funkier Than a Mosquito's Tweeter.

generation. What's in your head is really started showing. Your conversation's getting kind of boring.

You just heard Bra by Simand, and before that, we listened to Astral Traveling by Pharoah Sanders. Up next, we'll hear Places and Spaces by Donald Byrd.

You just heard Theme from the Planets by Dexter Wansel, and before that, we heard Places and Spaces by Donald Byrd. Up next, we are going to hear the various work of George Clinton and his various bands, Parliament and Funkadelic. Clinton, who has the awesome nicknames Dr. Funkenstein and the Prime Minister of Funk, was a major innovator of Afrofuturism from the 70s to 90s, so actually up until today. He's known for his development of funk and psychedelia, and his shows often feature a surreal aspect, such as having a mothership descend on stage. I absolutely adore Clinton and his work, and in general, I've found myself coming back to funk more and more, and I'd honestly credit that to listening to Funky Friday on WXPN with my parents. If you get a chance, absolutely tune in to WXPN for Funky Friday on a summer Friday evening. But I digress. Up next, we'll hear Triune by George Clinton. Enjoy.

Well, all right. Star Child, citizens of the universe, recording angels. We have returned to claim the pyramid. Partying on the mothership. I am the mothership connection. Get down and

this, Father. Mothership Connection. Home of the people, the bomb. Let me put on my sunglasses here so I can see what I'm doing.

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Star Child here, citizens of the universe. 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

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So good is good to me.

ahead of our time.

You just heard Mothership Connection by Parliament, and before that, you heard Give Up the Funk, Tear the Roof Off the Sucker. Up next, we're going to listen to one of my personal favorite songs. I've probably loved this song for 10 years now. I've always loved this song, so I hope you guys enjoy it as much as I do. This is Flashlight by Parliament.

That was Flashlight by Parliament. I hope you guys enjoyed that. 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Up next, we'll hear Cosmic Slop by Funkadelic.

Reginald Jones. 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I was at that stage where most men would say, hey ho, it's your life or your leg. But I was cooler.

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She screamed and said, "Are you asking to make love to me?" I say, "Is pig pussy pork? 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

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When in doubt, bam, or at least that did. 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

That was Space is the Place by the Johnson Crew. Before that, you heard No Compute by Funkadelic. And before that, you heard Cosmic Slop by Funkadelic. Up next, we have some really groovy tunes. I'm really excited about these next ones. Next, we'll have Runnin' by Earth, Wind, and Fire.

You just heard Funky AECO by the Art Ensemble of Chicago. Before that, you heard Brown Rice by Don Cherry, and before that, Runnin' by Earth, Wind, and Fire. As we shift out of the 70s and out of funk, we move into the world of synths, art pop, and electronic music. First, we'll be hearing a few songs from the legend Grace Jones. The next one is called Private Life.

You just heard I've Seen That Face Before by Grace Jones, and before that, you heard Private Life by Grace Jones. To me, techno, EDM, and ambient all represent the future. These next few are songs that, for me, attempt to describe the future using sonic innovation. The first time I heard this next album, Neptune's Lair by Drexia, I was shocked to find out it was released in 1999, since it still feels so new today. Next up from Neptune's Lair is Andrian Sand Dunes.

funny thing is,

Don't let I be, that I don't.

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2: Thank you for listening to the Afrofuturism Orgy on WHRB. Before the break, we had a long string of some techno, ambient, and dance music. We started with Andrian Sand Dunes by Drexia. Then we heard Surface Terrestrial Colonization by Drexia. After that, we heard Superman by Black Coffee. Then The Silken Whip by Afrokelt Sound System. And finally, Dirty Money by Antibalas. Next, we are shifting gears to hear some R&B and hip-hop. I was really struggling to decide what I wanted to play, and so I honestly have a really random mix of artists, eras, and vibes. First, we're starting out with the self-titled album from Deltron 3030. This is Madness. Hope you enjoy.

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The reason I'm black and still breathing. Heathens will breed heathens, so everybody suspect. I must check your eyes.

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Crises precipitate change.

0: 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The heat.
1: It's coming down hard. We got to get our shit together.
2: It's time to go left and not right. Gotta get it together forever. Gotta get it together for brothers. Gotta get it together for sisters. For mothers and fathers and dead niggas. For non-conformists, one-hitter quitters. For Tyson types and shade figures. Let's get it together, come on, let's make it.
3: Gotta make it,
2: to make it,
3: to make it,
2: to make it,
3: to make something happen,
2: to make something happen,
3: to make something happen,
2: let's make something happen.
3: Word to Viper, gonna bring it to the overlord. Drinking Cisco, chilling with the gold microphone cords. And we grip our balls every time we stuntin' on tour.

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Gotta get it together forever. Gotta get it together for brothers. Gotta get it together for sisters. For mothers and fathers and dead niggas. For non-conformers, one hit or quitters. For Tyson types and Che figures. Let's make something happen. Let's make something happen. Let's make something happen. Let's make something happen. Gotta get it together for brothers. Gotta get it together for sisters. For mothers and fathers and dead niggas. For non-conformers, one hit or quitters. For Tyson types and Che figures. Make, make, make. Let's make something happen. Let's make something happen. Let's make something happen. Let's make something happen.

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Let's make something happen. Gotta get it together for brothers. Gotta get it together for sisters. For mothers and fathers and dead niggas. For non-conformers, one hit of quitters. For types and types and trade figures. Make, make, make. Let's make something happen. Let's make something happen. Let's make something happen. Let's make something happen.

Here. A small step for mankind, but a giant step for us.

That last song was I Found You by Spoke Mathombo, featuring Kajama and Phantasma. The song before that was The Space Program by A Tribe Called Quest. Next up, we'll be having a song by Missy Elliott. This is The Rain, Supa Dupa Fly.

0: I think I can. 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
1: Ooh. Yowski, wowski, peeski, weeski. All aboard the Stankonia Express. The underground smell road. Everybody's looking for an excuse to let loose.

That last song was Didn't You Know by Erykah Badu. Before that, we heard Humble Mumble by Outkast and Erykah Badu. Next up, we'll have a few songs from The Satisfaction and Solange. This next one is Earth E by The Satisfaction.

All right, that last song was Almeida by Solange. Before that, it was Cranes in the Sky by Solange. And before that, it was Earthy by The Satisfaction. You're listening to WHRB in Cambridge, 95.3 FM. And next up is an album that's really special to me. I think I heard it for the first time in 2018 or 2019. Actually, because I watched the full emotion picture, as it's called, on YouTube, which is all the songs put together. It's Dirty Computer by Janelle Monáe. I think the visuals, the sounds in this album are just absolutely stunning, and I had it on repeat through all of COVID, and I find myself coming back to it more and more just because there's so many great songs off this album. So I'm going to play the first three songs, and I hope you all enjoy. This next song is Dirty Computer.

confidence that all men and women are created equal, and that they are endowed by their Creator with certain inalienable rights. Among these, life, liberty, and the pursuit of happiness.

I hope everyone enjoyed that little taste of Dirty Computer by Janelle Monae. That last song was Take a Bite. Before that, you heard Crazy Classic Life. And the song before that was the title track Dirty Computer. Next up, I have a few more, I guess, pop or dance hits. The next few are from an artist I really like, FKA Twigs. So this next one is called Give Up. Hope you enjoy.

I hope you enjoyed those last few. That last song was Uncle Ace by Blood Orange. Before that, it was Eusectua by FKA Twigs. And before that, it was Give Up by FKA Twigs. Next up is a song that I don't even know what genre I would put it in, but I really like it. I think it's super cool. And yeah, I hope you guys like it too. This next one is Kerosene by Eve Tumor.

All right, that last song was Dead by Sudan Archives. And before that, you heard Kerosene by Eve Tumor. Right, this is my last song of this set. Thank you everyone for listening. If you've been listening the whole time or if you just tuned in, I really appreciate it and I hope you've enjoyed. So I'm going to end this with another song by Sudan Archives. This one is Confessions. Once again, thank you so much for listening.

Good morning. It is 5 o'clock a.m. bright and early, and you're listening to WHRB Cambridge 95.3 FM. This is the Jazz Spectrum. My name is Catherine, and today I'll be taking you through the third and final installment of the Ella Fitzgerald orgy, celebrating the First Lady of Song. This orgy was originally broadcast in the spring of 2017 and was created and programmed by members of our jazz department, many of whom are graduating in a couple of weeks. Although we're all sorry not to be able to broadcast in person for much of this orgy season, I'm glad we get to feature this amazing orgy again and celebrate the work of jazz DJs from past years. Jumping right into it, we'll start off with Summertime, composed

Thank you, ladies and gentlemen.

You just heard Can't Buy Me Love, Hello Dolly, and Lullaby of the Leaves from the 1964 album Hello Dolly, featuring the Johnny Spence Orchestra and Ella Fitzgerald. Before that, we started off with Summertime from the 1964 album Something to Live For, live at Juan Les Pins. Moving along, we'll continue with The Thrill Is Gone from Hello Dolly, featuring Frank DeVol and the Studio Orchestra, and then we'll move on to three tunes from the album.

0: You just heard, "I Remember You, Laura," and "When a Woman Loves a Man" from the 1964 album Ella Fitzgerald Sings the Johnny Mercer Songbook. All of these tunes featured, of course, Ella Fitzgerald, as well as Nelson Riddle and his orchestra. Next up, we'll be listening to "Don't Rain on My Parade" and "The Girl from Ipanema" from the album Ella Fitzgerald, Best of the BBC Vaults. Both of these tunes will feature the Tommy Flanagan Trio.
1: Don't rain on my parade.

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0: Thank you very much. 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I don't know too much French. I speak very bad. I say, je parle français mal. But I would like to say, I do know, je vous aime beaucoup, merci beaucoup, and it's been...
1: À la
0: who? Qu'est-ce que vous dites? I just like to say, we love you madly, and until the next time, we would like to say thank you. Are we going to do another song? Oh, this has been so good.
2: Hey, are you coming back?
0: Yeah.
2: Now, ladies and gentlemen, Miss Ella Fitzgerald will be back. Miss Ella Fitzgerald, as she said before, wants you to know that she loves you, madly. Ray Nance and Ben Webster will now sit in while Paul Gonsalves takes a trip. Paul Gonsalves will take a trip over the High Passage. Have a seat, gentlemen.
0: When the little blue bird who has

You just heard Let's Do It, Let's Fall in Love and Cottontail from the album Côte d'Azur Concerts, recorded in 1966, featuring Duke Ellington and his orchestra. Before that, you heard Duke's Place from the 1965 album Something to Live For, of course also featuring Duke Ellington and his orchestra. And before that, you heard two tunes from the 1965 album Ella Fitzgerald, Best of the BBC Vaults, Ella Fitzgerald Sings, featuring the Tommy Flanagan Trio. And those were The Girl from Ipanema and Don't Rain on My Parade. Next up, you'll be hearing four tunes featuring the Marty Pike Orchestra from their 1966 album, Whisper Not. And the first one...

You just heard, "Thanks for the Memory, Time After Time, You've Changed," and "Sweet Georgia Brown" from the 1966 album Whisper Not, featuring the Marty Pike Orchestra. Next up, we'll be listening to three tunes from the 1967 album Best of Ella Fitzgerald. The first one will be "Throw Out the Lifeline," and all three tunes will feature the Ralph Carmichael Chorus and Orchestra. If you're just tuning in now, this is the Ella Fitzgerald.

You just heard, "I shall not be moved." What a friend we have in Jesus, and "Throw Out the Lifeline" from the 1967 album Best of Ella Fitzgerald. Next up, we'll be moving on to three tunes from the 1968 album Misty Blue, and these will be featuring Sid Feller as the conductor and his chorus. The first two tunes will

You just heard Willow Weep for Me from the 1970 album Things Ain't What They Used to Be, featuring Gerald Wilson and his studio orchestra. Before that, you heard Born to Lose, I Taught Him Everything He Knows, and Misty Blue, all from the 1968 album Misty Blue, featuring Syd Feller and his chorus. Of course, all of these tunes featured Ella Fitzgerald on vocals. Next up, we'll hear a bunch of tunes from the 1968 album 30.

You just heard "Good Night, My Love." I never knew I could love anybody like I'm loving you. Everything I have is yours. I got it bad, and that ain't good. Try a little tenderness. And "My Mother's Eyes," all from the 1968 album 30 by Ella. This album features Ella Fitzgerald on vocals, Benny Carter on alto sax, Georgie Auld on tenor sax, Jimmy Jones on piano, John Collins on guitar, Paloma Francis on drums, and Bob West on bass, among others. Next up, we'll hear a few tunes from the 1969 album Ella, featuring Ella Fitzgerald and Richard Perry and his studio orchestra. 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

You just heard Knock on Wood, I Wonder Why, Savoy Truffle, and Got to Get You Into My Life, all from the 1969 album Ella. All of these tracks feature Ella Fitzgerald, Richard Perry, and his studio orchestra. 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Next up, we'll listen to a few tracks featuring Ella Fitzgerald and the Ink Spots. These are from albums from 1943, 1944.

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into each and every life. Some rain has got to fall, but too much of that stuff has fallen into mine and into each heart. Some tears has got to fall, and I know that someday that sun is bound to shine.

You just heard, "I'm beginning to see the light. That's the way it is. Into each life some rain must fall," and "Cow, Cow, Boogie," all featuring Ella Fitzgerald and the Ink Spots. These are from the 1945 album 20th Century Masters, the 1945 album Ella 25 Early Hits, and the 1944 album Ella Fitzgerald, a 75th Birthday Salute, respectively. Next up, we'll listen to a few tunes featuring Ella Fitzgerald and Louis Jordan, as well as Louis Armstrong. The first one you'll hear.

romance with no kisses. A fine romance, my friend. This is, we two should be like clams in a dish of chowder. But we just fizz like parts of a settler's powder. Yes, fine.

You just heard A Fine Romance featuring Ella Fitzgerald, Louis Armstrong on vocals and trumpet, Oscar Peterson on piano, Herb Ellis on guitar, Ray Brown on bass, and Buddy Rich on drums. That was from the 1957 album Ella and Louis Again. Before that, you heard Can't We Be Friends from the 1956 album Ella and Louis, featuring all of those same musicians. Before that, you heard The Frim Fram Sauce from the 1946 album Ella, 25 Early Hits, featuring Ella Fitzgerald and Louis Armstrong. And before that, you heard the tune Stone Cold Dead in the Market, featuring Ella Fitzgerald, Louis Jordan, and Timpani Five. And this was from the 1945 album Ella, 25 Early Hits. 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You're listening to the Ella Fitzgerald Orgy. This is day 3 of this 3-day orgy, and we will be on the air until 1 p.m. this afternoon.

You just heard Lullaby of Birdland from the 1954 album Ken Burns Jazz, Ella Fitzgerald. Before that, you heard Rough Ridin' by Ella Fitzgerald, Ray Brown and his trio, Teddy Wilson on piano, and Bill Doggett on organs, as well as the Ray Charles Singers. And this was from the 1952 album 75th Birthday Celebration. Before that, you heard It's a Pity to Say Goodnight by Ella Fitzgerald and the Delta Rhythm Boys, and that was from the 1946 album Ella, 25 Early Hits. And starting off this set was My Happiness featuring Ella Fitzgerald and the Song Spinners, and this was from the 1948 album 40s Guys and Dolls. Next up, we'll be listening to a few tracks featuring Ella Fitzgerald at

You just heard Brighton the Corner, Church in the Wildwood, and In the Garden, all off of the 1967 album Best of Ella Fitzgerald. These tracks all featured, of course, Ella Fitzgerald, as well as the Ralph Carmichael Chorus and Orchestra. Before that, at the start of this set, you heard two songs off of Ella Wishes You a Swingin' Christmas, which was released in the year 1960. These tunes were Christmas Island and Jingle Bells, and these featured Frank DeVol as well as his studio orchestra and chorus. Next up, we'll be listening to several tunes off of the 1968 album Misty Blue. These tunes feature Ella Fitzgerald, as well as the conductor Sid Feller and his chorus. The first two tunes are

You just heard, "This gun don't care, turn the world around, don't touch me, it's only love," and "Evil on Your Mind," all from the 1968 album Misty Blue. These tracks all featured, of course, Ella Fitzgerald, as well as the conductor Sid Feller and his chorus. You're listening to the Jazz Spectrum, and if you're just tuning in now, my name is Catherine, and this is day 3 of our 3-day Ella Fitzgerald orgy. We'll be on the air today until about 1 p.m., but stay tuned in after that for our last orgy of this spring 2020 orgy season, which will be the classical warhorse orgy. Next up, we'll be listening to a few

You just heard. Bess, you is my woman now. It ain't necessarily so. I got plenty of nuttin' and summertime. All off of the 1959 album Porgy and Bess. This album features Ella Fitzgerald on vocals, Louis Armstrong on vocals and trumpet, as well as Russell Garcia and his studio orchestra. Next up will be a few tracks off of the 1956 album Ella and Louis, as well as the 1957 album Ella and

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Too many irons in the fire is worse.

I say either, you say neither, and I say neither, either, either, and either, neither, let's call the whole thing off. Yes, you like potato, and I like potato, you like tomato, I like tomato, potato, potato, tomato, tomato, let's call the whole thing off.

You just heard, "Let's call the whole thing off and all my eggs in one basket," off of the 1957 album, Ella and Louie Again. This album features Ella Fitzgerald, Louis Armstrong on vocals and trumpet, Oscar Peterson on piano, Herb Ellis on guitar, Ray Brown on bass, and Buddy Rich on drums. Before that, you heard A Foggy Day and Cheek to Cheek off of the 1956 album Ella and Louie, featuring all of those same musicians. This is the Ella Fitzgerald Orgy, Day 3, and we'll be continuing with some tracks from the 70s now, and the first one will be Take Love Easy.

0: You just heard Mean to Me and April in Paris off of the 1975 album Ella and Oscar. These tracks both feature Ella Fitzgerald on vocals, Oscar Peterson on piano, and Ray Brown on bass. Before that, starting off the set, you heard Take Love Easy featuring Ella Fitzgerald and Joe Pass on guitar from the 1973 album Take Love Easy. Next up, we'll be listening to several tunes from the 1975 live album, Montrose.
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you. 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That's all you get. It's the wrong time and the wrong place. Though your face is changed.

You know, with inflation, today we got ham and bacon. 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

And I say, Bobby says, sis, got no bread, no money. I say, here, honey, take all my money, honey. Take your business.

You just heard, "Tain't Nobody's Business, It's All Right With Me," "Wave," "Teach Me Tonight," and "Satin Doll," all off of the 1975 live album Montreux 75. These tracks all feature Ella Fitzgerald on vocals, Tommy Flanagan on piano, Keeter Betts on bass, and Bobby Durham on drums. Next up, we'll be listening to One Note Samba featuring Ella Fitzgerald and the Tommy Flanagan Trio. If you're just tuning in now, you're listening to WHRP.

0: You just heard C'est magnifique, anything goes, my heart belongs to daddy, and I've got you under my skin, all featuring Ella Fitzgerald as well as Nelson Riddle and his orchestra. And these are all from the 1978 album Dream Dancing. Next up, we'll be listening to three tracks off of the 1978 album Lady Time, featuring Ella Fitzgerald, Jackie Davis on organ, and Louis Belson on drums. The first couple tracks.
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I'm walking

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My name is Mother, and for the next, 4 hours, we are going to be listening to some of my absolute favorite ballads from the 1980s and a little into the 90s, but mainly we're sticking with the 80s for this morning and afternoon. I've got tracks from albums and musicians like Foreigner, U2, Tracy Chapman, Spandau Ballet, Heart, Billy Idol, and more. As always, please call in with any requests. I would happily take a request for this set, but if you stick around, I might just play a song you like. Have a good morning and great rest of your day, and thank you for listening.

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This is Mother. You just heard Be Like a Woman by Chris Rainbow. Up next, we've got a few more tracks, such as I Want to Know What Love Is by Foreigner, I Can't Fight This Feeling by REO Speedwagon, and Turn the Page by one of my favorites, Bob Seger. I also just want to take this moment to shout out Bill, my crossing guy on Cambridge Street. Thank you so much for listening. Have a great rest of your day.

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This is Mother. You've been listening to The Weekend Lover Orgy for the past 3-ish hours and some change. This is Every Breath You Take by The Police. You also just heard Betty Davis' Eyes by Kim Carnes, Even the Nights Are Better, as well as All Out of Love, both by Air Supply, and Hold the Line by Toto. We've got about 5 more songs left. 2 from Prince, some Cutting Crew, The Human League, and a personal favorite of mine, Nothing Compares to You by Sinead O'Connor, wrapping up at roughly 2 p.m. As always, thank you for listening, and I hope you have a great day.

And that is the end of our set for the Weekend Lover Orgy. You just heard Purple Rain by Prince, a song that honestly is very, very hard to follow. But as we've got about 12 more minutes together, I've decided to go ahead and loop it. So back to the beginning, the songs I was playing at 10 a.m., not chaotic at all, here on WHRB Cambridge 95.3 FM. 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
1: Hello? You're listening to VAK47's No Myths Orgy, playing Nyege Nyege tapes from throughout the 2020s. Up next, I will play a bit more Chakasha Wasarana, and I was just playing a lot of Siso. All right, keep listening. Bye.

Это же Эдинбург. 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

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I'm a number. I'm a number. I'm a number. I'm a number. I'm a number. I'm a number. I'm a number. I'm a number. I'm a number. I'm a number. I'm a number. I'm a number. I'm a number. I'm a number. I'm a number. I'm a number. I'm a number. I'm a number. I'm a number. I'm a number. I'm a number. I'm a number. I'm a number. I'm a number. I'm a number. I'm a number. I'm a number. I'm a number. I'm a number. I'm a number. I'm a number. I'm a number. I'm a number. I'm a number. I'm a number. I'm a number. I'm a number. I'm a number. I'm a number. I'm a number. I'm a number. I'm a number. I'm a number. I'm a number. I'm a number. I'm a number. I'm a number. I'm a number. I'm a number. I'm a number. I'm a number. I'm a number. I'm a number. I'm a number. I'm a number. I'm a number. I'm a number. I'm a number. I'm a number. I'm a number. I'm a number. I'm a number. I'm a number. I'm a number.

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Me kind of that this is very terrible music, and I'm very sorry, you know, to all my listeners, you know, who might agree that this is what do you call it, a set of animals who got instruments at the zoo and, you know, making a bit of cacophony. But I hope it's not too troubling for some of you who don't know so much about BPM. But you've been listening to Nyege Nyege Tapes, and yeah, we're gonna do a brief interlude where I'll play a soft song for all of you who can really handle it.

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1: No.

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shopping. I'm going to go to the shopping. I'm going to go to the shopping. I'm going to go to the shopping. I'm going to go to the shopping. I'm going to go to the shopping. I'm going to go to the shopping. I'm going to go to the shopping. I'm going to go to the shopping. I'm going to go to the shopping. I'm going to go to the shopping. I'm going to go to the shopping. I'm going to go to the shopping. I'm going to go to the shopping. I'm going to go to the shopping. I'm going to go to the shopping. I'm going to go to the shopping. I'm going to go to the shopping. I'm going to go to the shopping. I'm going to go to the shopping. I'm going to go to the shopping. I'm going to go to the shopping. I'm going to go to the shopping. I'm going to go to the shopping. I'm going to go to the shopping. I'm going to go to the shopping. I'm going to go to the shopping. I'm going to go to the shopping. I'm going to go to the shopping. I'm going to go to the shopping. I'm going to go to the shopping. I'm going to go to the shopping. I'

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We have just started the next orgy called Life Measured by Seasons. This is DJ Acai. We started at 7 PM and we'll be here till 1 AM. I'm super excited. This playlist is starting in fall, and we're gonna go from fall down to winter to spring and summer, and basically inspired by music that I associate with different seasons for whatever reason. You just heard Highway Queen by Mount Joy. After that was Harness Your Hopes by Pavement, Ventura Highway by America, and Don't Think Twice, It's All Right by Bob Dylan. Up next is There's a Light That Never Goes Out by The Smiths. Hope you enjoy.

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You're listening to Life Measured by Seasons. This is a curated playlist of fall, winter, spring, summer in that order. You just listened to America by Simon and Garfunkel, Paper Bag by Fiona Apple, and Kiss with a Fist by Florence and the Machine. You can see as we get a little bit deeper into fall, we're getting a little bit heavier, a little bit more, what would you call it? I guess punchy. Up next is I Don't Love You Anymore by Tyler, the Creator. And after that, we have Running Away by The Sacred Souls, taking more of a soft kick for the fall. Hope you enjoy.

One day, I'm gonna understand. Zion.

0: Okay, how many people in here have ever been in love? I know none of the guys gonna raise their hand, but how many of y'all ever been in love? Well, I know none of the guys been in love. We don't get in love, right? Oh, let this black man right here tell what his idea of love is. Because not all the time we hear young black men talk about love. About your personal definition. Don't tell me what Webster thinks. Huh?
1: Do everything for that person.
0: Okay, everything like what? Explain. Let him talk, come on. If I asked him to talk about a fancy car, he'd be right on point. But we want to talk about love. You can do it. What do you think? You said you love somebody, you should know why you love them, right?
1: The way they act.
0: Uh-huh.
1: The way they carry themselves. Stuff like that.
0: Man. Okay.
2: They hang with their boys, whatever. And they just stand out. It's like sometimes it don't even matter like what they wear. It's like that way. You know that you want to talk to him because he stands out. It's like he got a glow or something.
0: That's deep,
1: what I'm talking about.
0: I thought that was a beautiful point. Anybody else want to deal with that?
3: And sometimes, like, when they try to act funny in front of their boys, then they get around and they say they love you, they can't love you. Because love wouldn't do that.
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You just heard I Don't Love You Anymore by Tyler, the Creator. Then was Running Away by These Sacred Souls. After that was To Zion by Lauryn Hill, one of my absolute favorites. I play it multiple times every fall. After that was Wide Awake by Parkett Courts. It was a new addition to my fall playlist. I feel like it adds a fun, groovy vibe, especially in the sort of late October feel. After that was Daibutsu by Sunbeam Sound Machine. That is one of my favorites. I play it mainly in September when the sun is still shining. Up next is Birdsong by Florence and the Machine. And after that, we have Stick Season by Noah Kahan. Now we're deep into the weeds of October, November. Enjoy.

Thanks for tuning in to WHRB Cambridge at 95.3 FM. You just heard Helplessness Blues by the Fleet Foxes. Before that was Stick Season by Noah Kahan. And before that was Birdsong by Florence and the Machine. I feel like these three songs really represent the sort of late October, November feel for me. There's a sort of haze. Everything's a little bit brown and rusted orange. And you're kind of just getting into the weeds of it. The set today is inspired by my life, basically, being measured by seasons. I kind of categorize in that way. I found myself doing over the years, and specifically we're starting with fall, because as a student, that's when my year starts. So we started a little bit, you know, upbeat with the sun still out in September. Now skies are getting a little bit more gray. We're feeling the fire a little bit more. Up next, we have Sultans of Swing by the Dire Straits. Shout out to Hans for putting me on our road trip to Acadia. So, will always remind me of fall. Thanks for tuning in. Hope you enjoy.